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6: Here's your three-day forecast from the MyFM Weather Center. A 40% chance of showers overnight tonight. Periods of rain beginning before the morning. A low of plus 5. 10 to 15 millimeters of rain expected throughout Wednesday morning. A high of 12. A 60% chance of evening showers with a low of 8. And cloudy skies Thursday. A high of 14. I'm Grant Demme. 88.1 MyFM. 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
8: Here's your three-day forecast from the MyFM Weather Center. A 40% chance of showers overnight tonight. Periods of rain beginning before the morning. A low of plus 5. 10 to 15 millimeters of rain expected throughout Wednesday morning. A high of 12. A 60% chance of evening showers with a low of 8. And cloudy skies Thursday. A high of 14. I'm Grant Demme. 88.1 MyFM. 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
8: Here's your three-day forecast from the MyFM Weather Center. A 40% chance of showers overnight tonight. Periods of rain beginning before the morning. A low of plus 5. 10 to 15 millimeters of rain expected throughout Wednesday morning. A high of 12. A 60% chance of evening showers with a low of 8. And cloudy skies Thursday. A high of 14. I'm Grant Demme. 88.1 MyFM. 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
5: Here's your three-day forecast from the MyFM Weather Center. A 40% chance of showers overnight tonight. Periods of rain beginning before the morning. A low of plus 5. 10 to 15 millimeters of rain expected throughout Wednesday morning. A high of 12. A 60% chance of evening showers with a low of 8. And cloudy skies Thursday. A high of 14. I'm Grant Demme. 88.1 MyFM. 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
1: Here's your three-day forecast from the MyFM Weather Center. Periods of rain expected throughout Wednesday, 10 to 15 millimeters worth, a high of 12 degrees, a low of 8 with a 60% chance of evening showers. Cloudy with a 40% chance of Thursday showers, a high of 14, low 9, and a mix of sun and cloud Friday, a high of 20. 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
1: Here's your three-day forecast from the MyFM Weather Center. Periods of rain expected throughout Wednesday, 10 to 15 millimeters worth, a high of 12 degrees, a low of 8 with a 60% chance of evening showers. Cloudy with a 40% chance of Thursday showers, a high of 14, low 9, and a mix of sun and cloud Friday, a high of 20. 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
1: Here's your three-day forecast from the MyFM Weather Center. Periods of rain expected throughout Wednesday, 10 to 15 millimeters worth, a high of 12 degrees, a low of 8 with a 60% chance of evening showers. Cloudy with a 40% chance of Thursday showers, a high of 14, low 9, and a mix of sun and cloud Friday, a high of 20. 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
1: Here's your three-day forecast from the MyFM Weather Center. Periods of rain expected throughout Wednesday, 10 to 15 millimeters worth, a high of 12 degrees, a low of 8 with a 60% chance of evening showers. Cloudy with a 40% chance of Thursday showers, a high of 14, low 9, and a mix of sun and cloud Friday, a high of 20. 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
1: Here's your three-day forecast from the MyFM Weather Center. Periods of rain expected throughout Wednesday, 10 to 15 millimeters worth, a high of 12 degrees, a low of 8 with a 60% chance of evening showers. Cloudy with a 40% chance of Thursday showers, a high of 14, low 9, and a mix of sun and cloud Friday, a high of 20. 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
3: Hello there, and good morning, and welcome to a brand new day. You made it. So glad that you did. It is a Chris with you on this Wednesday, May the 13th, hump day, halfway through our week, almost to our first holiday weekend of the spring and summer. This is the wake-up call. It's crouton day today. All we need is that romaine lettuce, that bacon, that Caesar salad dressing, and we got ourselves a beautiful dish. Fruit cocktail day, apple pie day, seems like a food theme today, and frog jumping day today. Well, with all the rain across the province overnight and this morning, we could see quite a bit of that going on. Let's set the calendar for May the 13th. May 13th, 1917, three peasant children near Fatima, Portugal, reported seeing a vision of the Virgin Mary. May 13th, 1940, Igor Sikorsky flew the very first helicopter. May 13th, 1940, on this date, the first speech as Prime Minister of England, Winston Churchill, told the House of Commons, "I have nothing to offer but blood, toil, tears, and sweat." And down the road, of course, we would know that as blood, sweat, and tears. On this date, 2013, Canadian astronaut Chris Hadfield from Sarnia, Ontario, departed the International Space Station to return to Earth. Celebrity birthdays today, Robert Pattinson is 40 today. Lena Dunham from Girls is 40. Darius Rucker, the frontman for Hootie and the Blowfish and country artist, is 60 today. The Late Show host Stephen Colbert celebrates his 62nd birthday today. The final show for Late Night coming up next week on May the 21st. Dennis Rodman, the multi-time NBA champ, is celebrating his 65th birthday today. Stevie Wonder, 76 today. Underway on this Wednesday, May the 13th. Good morning to you and welcome. This is the wake-up call.
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1: Welcome back to the wake-up call on your Wednesday morning. Here's some things you might want to chat about around the water cooler today. Jamie Foxx is going to be a dad again, this time his third child, but his first with girlfriend Elise Huckstep. Conan O'Brien will be back again next year as host of the Oscars, a three-peat for him. Bonnie Tyler remains seriously ill, but is in stable condition in a hospital in Portugal. However, her doctors are still positive that she will make a full recovery. Funny, at Applebee's, they brought back their all-you-can-eat special. The deal costs $15.99 and allows diners to select one of three proteins, boneless wings, riblets, or double crunch shrimp served with endless fries. So the all you can eat is the fries part, right? Because it would go a long way if it was the shrimp. There have been 11 Fast and Furious movies. Now Vin Diesel has announced that Peacock is going to launch 4 Fast and Furious TV shows, but no titles or premiere dates have been disclosed. Jimmy Kimmel announced he will skip airing a new episode of Jimmy Kimmel Live Thursday, May the 21st, the night Stephen Colbert's finale of The Late Show airs, as a gesture of respect. The 2026 Sports Illustrated swimsuit issue is going to feature Alex Earle, Tiffany Haddish, Hilary Duff, and Nicole Williams English. Prime Video has announced there will be a 5th season of Reacher even before the 4th season has come out. Season 4 will show up sometime later this year. The Red Hot Chili Peppers have sold their music catalog, including the band's entire recorded music catalog, which spans 40 years and 13 studio albums, to Warner Music Group for $300 million. Some sad news. Scott Probst, the younger brother of Survivor host Jeff Probst, has passed away. He used to work on Survivor as an art assistant from 2006 to 2008, and then as a cameraman from 2011 to 2012. He was 64 years old. And remember that movie critic that we used to see on TV all the time, sharp-tongued Rex Reed? Unfortunately, he passed away too. He was 87 years old. More to come on The Wake Up Call. Good morning.
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Hey, welcome back to the wake-up call with Chris on your Wednesday. Apparently, the OPP have some issues with golf carts. They're reminding residents that golf carts are intended for use on private property only and are not legally allowed to operate on public roads in the province. Police say anyone caught driving a golf cart on a roadway could face several charges under provincial legislation, including operating a motor vehicle without insurance, driving without a valid vehicle permit, and operating a motor vehicle without a driver's license. I'm thinking this is stemming from maybe some people already getting into the summer mood at campsites and just wandering off the property with the golf cart. You know, obviously campgrounds have lots of golf carts. Lots of people have golf carts associated with their trailer lot to move around the park or whatnot. Maybe they decide to go for a joyride. I think that's what this is coming from. But OPP are also warning that impaired driving laws apply to golf carts. Anyone found operating a golf cart while under the influence of alcohol or drugs, whether on public or private property, could still be charged with impaired driving offenses. I don't think you need to be a camper to be possibly impaired behind the wheel of a golf cart. Remember, I golf a lot and I have a lot of buddies. And we do 2 golf trips a year. It is your Wednesday morning. It's the wake-up call. Wake up.

0: 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Canada's news headlines this morning, coming up in minutes.
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6: Here's your three-day forecast from the MyFM Weather Center. Periods of rain expected throughout Wednesday, 10 to 15 millimeters worth, a high of 12 degrees, a low of 8 with a 60% chance of evening showers. Cloudy with a 40% chance of Thursday showers, a high of 14, low 9, and a mix of sun and cloud Friday, a high of 20. I'm Grant Demme, 88.1 MyFM, Lanark and Leeds breaking and local news.

0: bed and getting your brain started. It's the Wake Up Call. 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
1: Welcome back. This is interesting. Popular U.S. cafe chain Dunkin', I think it used to be Dunkin' Donuts, now it's called Dunkin', I think, expected to make a return to Canada after shutting hundreds of locations before leaving 8 years ago. Its return this time will be different, according to the president and CEO, Peter Mamas, of the restaurant holding company, Foodtastic, which signed a master franchising agreement with Dunkin' owner Inspire Brands to bring the cafe chain back north of the border. Mamas says this time the chain's focus will be on Canadian ownership. Dunkin' confirmed its total exit from the Canadian market back in September of 2018, and the failure of the brand was cemented by a $16.4 million civil court judgment awarded to Quebec franchisees after they successfully sued Dunkin' Brands Canada Limited for failing to adequately support and promote the brand against competitors like Tim Hortons. Mamas expects the first Dunkin' cafes to open in Canada later this year. A year from now, he says the company will likely be able to open a cafe a week and about 50 cafes a year. Now, I think that is the Dunkin' Donuts, now called Dunkin', I think, returning to Canada after 8 years. That'll do it for the Wake Up Call on this Wednesday, May the 13th. Plenty more news, sports, weather, great programming on the way. Join me tomorrow. We will open up your Thursday, my final day of the week. Yes, taking a longer, long weekend. Final day tomorrow. We'll open up across the province with a Wake Up Call on your Thursday at 5 a.m. That's all the time I have for you today, my friends. And as always, I thank you for yours. Have a wonderful Wednesday, and we will chat tomorrow.
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0: 6 o'clock. Here's what's happening in Lanark Leeds.
1: It's Wednesday, May 13th. We'll see cloudy skies with a chance of showers and thunderstorms today and a high 13 degrees. Current temperature at around 7 degrees. Good morning. I'm Tim Ball. Lanark County OPP have made an arrest in a Perth homicide investigation. Police say 46-year-old Michael Lewis of Perth is charged with conspiracy to commit murder following the death of 34-year-old Christo Allison Richards of Ottawa in April. Two Ottawa men remain wanted for second-degree murder. Smiths Falls Police Services Board are set to approve their new policies at their June 16th meeting. Deputy Chair Sean Pinko says they reviewed the 109 proposed policies submitted by a hired consultant, noting public input won't be part of the approval process.
2: A lot of these relate to how the police operate. This is not something that is out for public discussion and input when it comes to the design and development of the policies. They're pretty consistent with other board policies from across the province, but it's not something we would put it out for public feedback.
1: Pinko has said if members of the public have concerns about the new policies, they can raise questions or make their thoughts known after they're approved. We have more details on our website. Changes can be coming to one of the most visited spots in the Rideau region. The Rideau Valley Conservation Authority wants public feedback on plans to improve accessibility at Spy Rock in Foley Mountain Conservation Area. Proposed upgrades include removing stairs, reducing slopes, and adding a new accessible trail through the woods. A public open house is set for this afternoon from 3 until 6 p.m. at the Foley Mountain Interpretive Center. Helmet safety and community spirit will be front and center at the annual Smiths Falls Bike Rodeo May 23rd. Police say the event helps reinforce safe riding ahead of summer. Constable Sean Keogan says community partners help make the rodeo possible every year.
3: There will be sponsors, there will be food, there will be fire trucks, there will be police cruisers. Great day.
1: Keogan thanks the Kinsman Club of Smiths Falls for putting it all together each year, calling the club's effort amazing. Now over to MyFM Sports in the NHL playoffs. Buffalo beat Montreal 3-2 to tie the series at 2 games each. Elsewhere, Vegas beat Anaheim 3-2 to take a 3-2 series lead. In the PWHL playoffs, Montreal beat Minnesota 2-1 to advance to the Walter Cup final against Ottawa. In the MLB, Tampa Bay beat Toronto 7-6. The next time you're scrolling through your phone, head to LanarkLeadsToday.ca and see what everybody's talking about. 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
1: Here's Lanark and Leeds' three-day forecast from the MyFM Weather Center. Cloudy with a chance of showers and thunderstorms today. 10 to 15 millimeters of rainfall is expected with a high 13 degrees. Showers ending tonight, but there is a chance of more showers and a possible thunderstorm later on with a low of 6 degrees. Thursday, cloudy with a chance of showers, high 14 degrees. Friday, sun and cloud with a slight chance of showers and a high of 20 degrees. The UV index for Lanark and Leeds is a moderate 3. 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

0: IFM in the morning as we kick off this Wednesday together, May the 13th. It's Jamie, Lorena. We love these questions of the day. This one, it's actually Jessica's dad's. Jessica's the one that got us started on this whole question of the day thing. This one comes from her dad, though, and we'll ask the question remembering the rules. No Googling.
1: Okay, and I love how inquisitive this family is.
0: I know.
1: They're wonderful. Also, Ontario pharmacists will soon be allowed to administer more vaccines and treat more common ailments. We'll let you know a bunch of those ones coming up, too. This starts in July.

0: thought, hey, I should go to the pharmacist for this time, because that's one of the many, many things that they can now treat you for. I should have just let it go away on its own. But that's me. I'm a mess. But really, there are so many things. You said you had someone do a tick removal on Jack, right?
1: Yeah, that was last spring, actually. Yeah, he was at soccer and then got home, right on the side of his arm. So we did all the right things, got it out, put it in a bag, brought it to the pharmacist. He inspected the bite site and all was well. But you think if we went to the ER for that, pretty low priority, we would have been 3-4 hours, right?
0: Yes, and in a bigger center, even longer. Well, Ontario pharmacists will soon be allowed to administer more vaccines and treat more common ailments as part of the government's continuing moves to expand their scope of practice. So people will get faster access to care, and this will also ease pressure on those emergency departments and on your doctor, if you're lucky enough to have one. Starting this July, pharmacists will be able to give vaccinations for tetanus, whooping cough, diphtheria, respiratory syncytial virus, RSV, shingles, and pneumococcal vaccines. The provincial government has already allowed pharmacists to assess and treat 19 common ailments and is now planning to add 9 more. They include head lice. That's a big one for kids in school, right? You can go to your pharmacist now for that. Nasal congestion, ringworm, and warts. You and I were both plagued by warts when we were younger.
1: It was awful. I wasn't even younger. That was within the last 10 years. Those ones on the heel that make it impossible to walk. I had to go get those burned off. But yeah, I had to book with my doctor, wait the month, then waste his time sitting there scraping my heels. Burning it off, right?
0: No, it hurts, doesn't it? I don't like it, but you know what? You got to get it done because you can't just keep, they don't go away on their own. Dry eye even. So, you know, you would think you'd have to go to the optometrist for that, but that will be also included in this long list. You can go to the Ontario government website to see everything that's now included, because a bunch of things people, I don't even think they know that they were included in the first place, and now they're just adding to all this in July of this year.
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5: Here's Lanark and Leeds 3-day forecast from the MyFM Weather Center. Cloudy with a chance of showers and thunderstorms today. 10 to 15 millimeters of rainfall is expected with a high 13 degrees. Showers ending tonight, but there is a chance of more showers and a possible thunderstorm later on with a low of 6 degrees. Thursday, cloudy with a chance of showers, high 14 degrees. Friday, sun and cloud with a slight chance of showers and a high of 20 degrees. The UV index for Lanark and Leeds is a moderate 3. 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

0: MyFM in the morning, around our breakfast table where we love to ask the tough questions, the things in life, the observations that we make, that we ponder why certain things are the way they are. And the rule is you're not allowed to Google. So we had earlier this week the hospital signs, the red and white tags that you spin around. Seen those forever. Mm-hmm. All the times I've been in hospitals, never questioned what for. And turns out it's for a fire escape, right? To let the firefighters know that a room has been cleared, inspected. They can move on to the next one. So brilliant stuff like that. And this all stemmed from Jessica Lorena, who's a fan of the show, listens in. She keeps texting in these different questions.
1: Yeah, we love Jessica. And her dad apparently asked this question, right?
0: Yes.
1: Because he was wondering, why do different parts of the world drive on the other side of the road? Okay, we know in the UK they drive on the other side. I was thrown into Ireland and had to drive on the other side. Australia, I think, is another one. There's all kinds of places that drive on the left side of the road, whereas we drive on the right. We do it the correct way.
0: Vehicles are even switched. The driver sits on the right side.
1: Yes!
0: It's very strange.
1: Terrible.
0: But we've just accepted it, right? It's just one of those things in life that you accept. Over there, they drive on that side. We drive on this side. We've never asked why. And without Googling, do you know why? Because you and I are looking at each other going, I can't even come up with an educated guess.
1: And I would have said, hey, we do it the right way. But I think it did start with it being on the left because the UK, like England's a heck of a lot older than us and they've been doing it that way. But why? No, I don't know. I'm going to make some stuff up and I'm going to probably be wrong.
0: It's got to be back to like the horse and carriage days. Two horses were approaching each other and the one went right. And they just decided, okay, we'll go on the right side, I guess. Hey, I wonder if that's where head-on collision originated from, the horse and carriage days.
1: Oh, no. The horses' heads.
0: Do you think horses ever ran into each other? They had enough time. They should have been able to turn away.
1: Those would have to be some stupid horse.
0: It was the one British horse that went left, and the Canadian horse went right, and they head-on collision.
1: Oh, Jess's father is very disappointed right now.
0: One of our more educated conversations, I'm thinking. We don't know, right? Without Googling. Do you know the actual origin of why different parts of the world drive on the different side of the road? 855-WIN-MY-FM. Let's educate Jamie and Lorena this morning.
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7: Here's Lanark and Leeds forecast from the MyFM Weather Center. Cloudy with a chance of showers and thunderstorms today. 10 to 15 millimeters of rainfall expected and a high 13 degrees. Showers ending tonight, but there is a chance of more showers and another thunderstorm later tonight with a low of 6 degrees. I'm Tim Baltz with 88.1 MyFM, Lanark and Leeds Breaking and Local News.
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0: 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Here's what's happening in Lanark Leeds.
1: It's Wednesday, May 13th. We'll see cloudy skies with a chance of showers and thunderstorms today and a high 13 degrees. Current temperature at around 7 degrees. Good morning. I'm Tim Baltz. June 16th is the date the Smiths Falls Police Services Board are set to approve their new policies. Deputy Chair Sean Pinko made up half of the small working group reviewing the policies, which were submitted by a hired consultant earlier this year.
2: Board Secretary and myself worked hard to review, it was 109 individual policies covering policing functions, counterterrorism, a whole bunch of general policies, did some edits and refinement. All these policies were shared with the balance of the board last week. Give everyone an opportunity to review them all.
1: There is some concern from town residents about the transparency. Southeast Public Health say blackleg ticks carrying Lyme disease are active across the region this spring. Residents are encouraged to use DEET or iCaridin products, wear a protective clothing, and check children and pets for ticks after outdoor activities. Health officials say the risk of illness increases after a tick has been attached for more than 24 hours. Police are asking for the public's help locating two men wanted for second-degree murder in connection with a suspicious death in Perth. Lanark County OPP say a Perth man was arrested this week and charged with conspiracy to commit murder. The victim has been identified as 34-year-old Christo Allen Richards of Ottawa. As more families move to the country, many are learning septic systems require regular maintenance to avoid costly problems. Damon Ferrier of Perth and District Septic Systems says one of the most important steps is knowing how often to pump out the main tank.
3: Septic tanks should generally pump it based on the size of the tank that's at the residence as well as how many people occupy the residence. So if you're an 800-gallon tank, which is a standard size tank, and you have a family of four people, you're probably looking to do it every 3 to 4 years. A household of two residents, you can do it every 5 years.
1: He also recommends installing a riser device over the tank's lid locations to make them easier to find and service. Now over to MyFM Sports in the NHL playoffs. Buffalo beat Montreal 3-2 to tie the series 2 games apiece. Elsewhere, Vegas beat Anaheim 3-2, and Vegas leads that series 3 games to 2. Over to the PWHL, it was Montreal over Minnesota 2-1 to advance to the Walter Cup final against Ottawa. In the MLB, it was Tampa Bay over Toronto 7-6. The next time you're scrolling through your phone, head to LanarkLeadsToday.ca and see what everybody's talking about. Your 3-day forecast is next.
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1: Here's Lanark and Leeds' 3-day forecast from the MyFM Weather Center. Cloudy with a chance of showers and thunderstorms today. 10 to 15 millimeters of rainfall is expected with a high 13 degrees. Showers ending tonight, but there is a chance of more showers and a possible thunderstorm later on with a low of 6 degrees. Thursday, cloudy with a chance of showers, high 14 degrees. Friday, sun and cloud with a slight chance of showers and a high of 20 degrees. The UV index for Lanarkin leads as a moderate 3. 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

0: bit of shuffle this morning, which sounds like something you need to take a dance class to master, the cognitive shuffle. But no, this has to do with falling asleep. I think we're all striving to get better sleep. For a lot of us, it's that mind racing, going over everything in your day, everything coming up tomorrow, and falling asleep is the tough part.
1: Yes, so it's so important to kind of put those things out of your head. How do you do that? You put something else in your head, which is what this, kind of the basis for this. Here's how it works. Once you go to bed, following your normal routine, pick a word that doesn't carry much meaning to you and is 5 to 12 letters long, okay? So you pick any word. That word should be emotionally neutral. So not something tied to stress or strong feelings.
0: So don't pick the word census, you're saying.
1: Don't pick the word census. Okay. What is with people? Calm down about the census.
0: Angry.
1: Whoa. Just calm down. Okay, avoid words like census, money, or deadline, or anything that might trigger, you know, worry chains. Some common choices: blanket, garden, kitchen, bloodhound, whatever.
0: Yeah, I mean, kitchen can be triggering. If you go to bed and leave a messy kitchen, that might be a trigger word for you, but to each their own. To each their own, of course. So here, you have your word, right? Pick blanket, great example. So you focus on the first letter, and you're trying to generate as many unrelated words as you can. So you're sitting there with blanket, you're going B. Okay, butterfly, basket, bagel. And in your mind, as you say these words, picture them.
1: Okay, then you move on to the L of blanket. Lorena, Larry.
0: Different names of people that have L. It works. Each time you come up with a new word, new letter, visualize it. Usually,
1: I couldn't think of one word that began with an L.
0: And you know what? You'll probably fall asleep thinking about L words. That's the whole idea, though, is as you think about these words and picture them, you're probably going to drift off, right? Because your mind's kind of working a little bit, but you're relaxing from your day and off you go.
1: Yes, I love this. This is going to be the next thing I try, for sure. We used to play this as a game in the car as well for long trips. But you don't want the driver falling asleep, so maybe don't do that.
0: You don't have to yell, Larry, wake up.
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6: Here's Lanark and Leeds 3-day forecast from the MyFM Weather Center. Cloudy with a chance of showers and thunderstorms today. 10 to 15 millimeters of rainfall is expected with a high 13 degrees. Showers ending tonight, but there is a chance of more showers and a possible thunderstorm later on with a low of 6 degrees. Thursday, cloudy with a chance of showers, high 14 degrees. Friday, sun and cloud with a slight chance of showers and a high of 20 degrees. The UV index for Lanark and Leeds is a moderate 3. 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

0: phone line here in studio, 1-855-WIN-MYFM. You can text, you can call MyFM in the morning. Hey, if you have any celebrations today, make sure you get those in for this May 13th. We'll go over those shortly. How about if you have your own method for falling asleep?
1: Oh, yeah. Please share those, because that cognitive shuffling we just described may work for some people. But if you have a tried and true solution, let us know. The rolling eye method, Jamie. Yeah. We learned about that a while ago. Do you remember it exactly?
0: Yeah. So, yeah, we both use this and we swear by it. So, yeah, if you're having a hard time falling asleep, your eyes are closed, you're lying there. You go with your eyes, left, right, left, right, up, down, up, down, 360, do a complete roll,
1: circle,
0: counterclockwise, circle, do everything twice and start over. You'll probably get through it two or three times, and I find it knocks me right out.
1: Yeah, I forgot the exact order, but it still worked for me.
0: I'm sure just any chaotic order of rolling your eyes. It's focusing on something else. That's the idea, is getting whatever's keeping you up out of your head. So, yeah.
1: Exactly. They even said that it sort of mimics REM sleep almost. So so it kind of cushions you into your sleep, which is lovely.
0: Well, listen to us sounding all sciencey here this morning. I love it.
1: I know. Who are these people?
0: Who are these
1: doctors? What have they done with the normal
0: not a doctor. 855. Yeah, I miss my normal boneheads. 855 win my FM. Hey, we do want to know this morning. So we know the question of the day rule. There's one rule and one rule only. No Google. We're asking you, do you know why different parts of the world drive on the other side of the road without Googling?
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7: Here's Lanark and Leeds forecast from the MyFM Weather Center. Cloudy with a chance of showers and thunderstorms today. 10 to 15 millimeters of rainfall expected and a high 13 degrees. Showers ending tonight, but there is a chance of more showers and another thunderstorm later tonight with a low of 6 degrees. I'm Tim Baltz with 88.1 MyFM, Lanark and Leeds breaking and local news.

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1: It's Wednesday, May 13th. We'll see cloudy skies with a chance of showers and thunderstorms today and a high 13 degrees. Current temperature at around 7 degrees. Good morning. I'm Tim Baltz. Southeast Public Health is warning residents to protect themselves against blackleg ticks as warmer weather arrives. The region is considered high risk for Lyme disease and other tick-borne illnesses. Officials recommend using insect repellent, wearing long clothing, checking ticks daily, and removing them quickly. Early Lyme disease symptoms can include fatigue, fever, headaches, and rash. If your septic system uses a weeping tile bed to disperse wastewater underground, it's important to know exactly where the bed is located and keep heavy vehicles off of it. Damon Ferrier of Perth and District Septic Systems says almost anything with rubber tires can be heavy enough to damage the system.
2: Anything with a tube tire is probably one of the worst things you can put on it. Now, lawnmowers, riding lawnmowers, that's okay. But once you get into ATVs and stuff that are a little bit heavier based, you want to keep that stuff off them. The compression of the tube tire will actually impact the pipe underneath and compress the pipe and cause an issue there.
1: He also recommends keeping any grass on top of the weeping bed cut short to ensure a proper drainage to keep it dry. A popular lookout near Westport could soon become more accessible. The Rideau Valley Conservation Authority is planning upgrades to Spy Rock at Foley Mountain Conservation Area, including a new accessible trail, seating areas, and interpretive signs. A public consultation takes place today from 3 until 6 p.m. at the Foley Mountain Interpretive Center. The Smiths Falls Bike Rodeo returns May 23rd at the Youth Arena, offering families a fun way to build cycling safety skills. The event mixes education with hands-on activities. Constable Sean Keogan says the Kinsmen Club of Smiths Falls gets the credit.
3: The Kinsmen, every year, do an amazing job with the Kids Bike Safety Rodeo. The work they put in with the sponsors and the event and everything else, the work that they do is amazing.
1: Helmets, emergency vehicles, and kids' activities will be part of the day, which promises fun for the whole family. 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Buffalo beat Montreal 3-2 to tie the series at 2 games each. Elsewhere, Vegas beat Anaheim 3-2 to take a 3-2 series lead. In the PWHL, it was Montreal over Minnesota 2-1, and Montreal advances to the Walter Cup final against Ottawa. In the MLB, it was Tampa Bay over Toronto 7-6. The next time you're scrolling through your phone, head to lanarkleedstoday.ca and see what everybody's talking about. Your 3-day forecast is next.
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1: Here's Lanark and Leeds 3-day forecast from the MyFM Weather Center. Cloudy with a chance of showers and thunderstorms today. 10 to 15 millimeters of rainfall is expected with a high 13 degrees. Showers ending tonight, but there is a chance of more showers and a possible thunderstorm later on with a low of 6 degrees. Thursday, cloudy with a chance of showers, high 14 degrees. Friday, sun and cloud with a slight chance of showers and a high of 20 degrees. The UV index for Lanark and Leeds is a moderate 3. 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

0: Oh.
1: Yeah. Right now, it's a song that the country music world's been loving on since its release in the fall. It's still the number one song in Canadian Hot 100. Still the number one song on Billboard's Hot 100. We thought this morning, Lorena, let's give it a try. See how it sounds. See how it feels here on MyFM in the morning. It's the song Choosin' Texas from Ella Langley on MyFM.

0: You know, I am not a big country fan, and that is definitely country. Yeah. But with that message of that poor girl, you know, he has chosen the other one. She's at the bar drinking alone. That's me, Jamie. There I am.
1: Hey, they say that's why it's resonating with all the different genres, right? Absolutely, Ella Langley choosing Texas. It's country. It's country. You can hear it out of the opening note of that, you know, slide guitar that's happening. It's country. Oh. But does it belong here on MyFM? This is what we want to know. Do you want to hear more Ella Langley type stuff? Choosing Texas? Text us 855-WIN-MYFM. So Kevin Hart's roast on Netflix. This is just tearing up Netflix right now. These roasts are always so huge. And apparently after Tom Brady's in 2024, they kind of put pressure on themselves. It was an Emmy-nominated roast, huge numbers. Who were they going to get next to compete with Tom Brady? And apparently, Paul McCartney was approached.
0: Whoa! I don't like roasts.
1: No?
0: You know me. I don't want people to be sad.

0: true.
1: And they're so, so mean. You must love them. Do you love them?
0: I love watching them. I would love to be roasted. Last fall at my buddy's bachelor party, that all of us got together, we surprised him with a roast. And like the group hasn't laughed that hard in a long time, right? If you know where it's coming from, it's a place of love. It's a weird love language guys have. I shouldn't say guys, because obviously women do it too in the roasts on Comedy Central and on Netflix. But you know what I mean. It's
1: the mean ladies.
0: You can't. You got to check sensitivity at the door because you cannot be sensitive.
1: I know. Yeah, as you said, Paul McCartney turned down an offer to be roasted on Netflix.
0: What do you say about Paul McCartney? Like, what? I guess he's been married a couple times. There is that whole conspiracy theory that he's not the real Paul McCartney. People could play up on that, but
1: yeah,
0: no, he's a Beatle. How could you sit there in good faith and pick on a Beatle?
1: I know, for sure. So Will Smith, another name that was thrown around, probably a lot easier to pick on him.
0: If you're Will Smith, why in the world would you do that? Like, you just gave the world ammo a few years ago with that slap heard around the world.
1: Yes. And if you watch his documentary where he travels around the world, he is still very, very hurt by that. Yeah. But he doesn't fully understand why he did it. He's just still messed up about it. So I don't think he put himself on a platter for people to attack.
0: No. Where Kevin Hart, he obviously knows he's short. Sure, people are going to pick on that. He's a gajillionaire. Yeah. He's a movie star. He's a comedy legend. There's nothing that's going to get to him. Yeah. He's fine.
1: Okay. Please don't ever roast me. I would cry.
0: Some would argue I roast you every morning here on the show, but with love.
1: Nothing.
0: Comes from a place of love. I told you that.
1: Roasted with love. Yum.

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5: Here's Lanark and Leeds' three-day forecast from the MyFM Weather Center. Cloudy with a chance of showers and thunderstorms today. 10 to 15 millimeters of rainfall is expected with a high 13 degrees. Showers ending tonight, but there is a chance of more showers and a possible thunderstorm later on with a low of 6 degrees. Thursday, cloudy with a chance of showers, high 14 degrees. Friday, sun and cloud with a slight chance of showers and a high of 20 degrees. The UV index for Lanark and Leeds is a moderate 3. 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

0: We have texts coming in this morning on MyFM in the morning about our question of the day, which no Googling. If do you actually know the reason why different parts of the world drive on the opposite side of the road? We don't off the top of our head. We had some pretty ridiculous speculations as to why, but keep texting those in at 855-WIN-MYFM. 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
1: Yeah, Jason simply asked us on the text line, what is a plot hound? It's a really worthy question. Yeah. A lot of people have asked me that because I mentioned the plot hound. I don't mention, this is our new dog. We got her on Christmas Eve, actually. She is a rescue. Her name is Dana, and she's a lovely little plot hound mix, which we also had never heard of. The story is that my husband saw her on a site for rescues, loved the name because it actually holds significance to him. He lost a friend named Dana. Oh. So when he saw the name, he saw how cute this little thing was. She's about 40 pounds. She's brindle. She's gorgeous. And she is a plot hound.
0: That's
1: a
0: breed.
1: We had never heard of it before. It's a breed of dog. Yes.
0: Okay. I didn't either. I had to look it up. They are absolutely beautiful. So, Jason, I don't know if that clarifies anything. What's a plot hound? It's a great question. I'm sure a lot have asked. So, with Jamie and Lorena, we're looking at a few other headlines here that grabbed our attention this morning. This one grabbed your attention because you're a big fan of the show.
1: I don't know what's going on in the show. I have to admit that. My husband watches it, but I do look up from my phone a lot when Reacher is on.
0: Why would that be?
1: Oh, wow. Fifth season of Reacher has been announced by Prime Video, even before the fourth season has come out. Season four will show up sometime later this year, and then season five, and John's excited about this because he likes the show. I'm excited about this because I like Alan Ritchson a fair amount.
0: Why would that be, I wonder?
1: He is the star of the show. He's a big, beefy, also very funny, great guy. He's been in lots of other stuff. I've never seen him in too much. But I'll tell you, lady, and anyone who likes men, really, he is worth watching. And yeah, he's he holds the show together very well. John complained a lot when Tom Cruise originally had this role in something because he's a small guy. But Alan Ritchson fits the bill very well.
0: Well, this guy doesn't fit the big beefy. He's funny, though. He's tall. Conan O'Brien, not beefy, though. He's also in the headlines because it's already been announced next March he's going to host the Oscars for a third straight year, a three-peat for Conan O'Brien. So pretty cool for him to have that. He's almost caught up to Jimmy Kimmel. Jimmy Kimmel's hosted four times. You know there's going to be some competition there. All right, we'll get to local news, sports, weather coming up at 7:30 here on MyFM in the morning.
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5: Here's Lanark and Leeds forecast from the MyFM Weather Center. Cloudy with a chance of showers and thunderstorms today. 10 to 15 millimeters of rainfall expected and a high 13 degrees. Showers ending tonight, but there is a chance of more showers and another thunderstorm later tonight with a low of 6 degrees. I'm Tim Baltz with 88.1 MyFM, Lanark and Leeds breaking and local news.
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0: 5:30. Here's what's happening in Lanark Leeds.
1: It's Wednesday, May 13th. We'll see cloudy skies with a chance of showers and thunderstorms today and a high 13 degrees. Current temperature at around 7 degrees. Good morning. I'm Tim Baltz. Lanark County OPP have made an arrest in a Perth homicide investigation. Police say 46-year-old Michael Lewis of Perth is charged with conspiracy to commit murder following the death of 34-year-old Crystal Allison Richards of Ottawa in April. Two Ottawa men remain wanted for second-degree murder. Smiths Falls Police Services Board are set to approve their new policies at their June 16th meeting. Deputy Chair Sean Pankos says they reviewed the 109 proposed policies submitted by a hired consultant, noting public input won't be part of the approval process.
2: A lot of these relate to how the police operate. This is not something that is out for public discussion and input when it comes to the design and development of the policies. They're pretty consistent with other board policies from across the province, but it's not something we put it out for public feedback.
1: Pinko has said if members of the public have concerns about the new policies, they can raise questions or make their thoughts known after they're approved. We have more details on our website. Changes can be coming to one of the most visited spots in the Rideau region. The Rideau Valley Conservation Authority wants public feedback on plans to improve accessibility at Spy Rock in Foley Mountain Conservation Area. Proposed upgrades include removing stairs, reducing slopes, and adding a new accessible trail through the woods. A public open house is set for this afternoon from 3 until 6 p.m. at the Foley Mountain Interpretive Center. Helmet safety and community spirit will be front and center at the annual Smiths Falls Bike Rodeo May 23rd. Police say the event helps reinforce safe riding ahead of summer. Constable Sean Keogan says community partners help make the rodeo possible every year.
3: There'll be sponsors, there'll be food, there'll be fire trucks, there'll be police cruisers. Great day.
1: Keogan thanks the Kinsman Club of Smiths Falls for putting it all together each year, calling the club's effort amazing. 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Buffalo beat Montreal 3-2 to tie the series at 2 games each. Elsewhere, Vegas beat Anaheim 3-2 to take a 3-2 series lead. In the PWHL playoffs, Montreal beat Minnesota 2-1 to advance to the Walter Cup final against Ottawa. In the MLB, Tampa Bay beat Toronto 7-6. The next time you're scrolling through your phone, head to LanarkLeedsToday.ca and see what everybody's talking about. 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
1: Here's Lanark and Leeds 3-day forecast from the MyFM Weather Center. Cloudy with a chance of showers and thunderstorms today. 10 to 15 millimeters of rainfall is expected with a high 13 degrees. Showers ending tonight, but there is a chance of more showers and a possible thunderstorm later on with a low of 6 degrees. Thursday, cloudy with a chance of showers, high 14 degrees. Friday, sun and cloud with a slight chance of showers and a high of 20 degrees. The UV index for Lanark and Leeds is a moderate 3. 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
8: Yes, we are. We're excited to have Megan McDonald join us to talk Kempville's Busker Fest two-day festival this weekend, kickoff or long weekend. She joins us after Hathaway. 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

0: 88.1 Lanark leads MyFM in the morning. We want to welcome with the Kempville Busker Fest, Megan McDonald joining us now. Megan, this weekend, it's a two-day festival. For a lot of folks from the area, Smiths Falls, Perth, our area, will be coming into Kempville to check this out. But what are we walking into? What is a Busker Fest?
1: So a Busker Fest is truly one of those events where you're coming in and it's live action that's kind of happening all around you. So the Friday night on the 15th happens at the Curling Club indoors, and that's kind of a close, intimate experience with the buskers. You can do some training workshops with them, kind of learn a trick or two. And then come the Saturday, that's when the whole street gets shut down, and there's five different performance zones where there's a rotating cast of buskers all throughout the streets. So there's a vendor market that's going on. There's lots of food trucks from across North Grenville and the Ottawa, Smith Falls, Brockville area. And basically it's super lively and there's so much excitement going on. But truly, as you kind of like walk around and get your kind of footing throughout the festival grounds, you're just kind of seeing laughter and smiles all over the place.
0: Now, it's free to kind of be there and roam around, I understand. What's the expectations of those spectators? Because I know a lot of the people, this is their livelihood. This is what they're doing. Is the idea to be kind of supporting them where we can and when we can?
1: Kind of going back to the beginning with buskers and where it all came from was street performances, showing off a talent and making a livelihood from being on the street corner, busking, singing, doing some sort of interesting act. And we really encourage visitors and spectators to kind of engage in that traditional practice. So we always encourage people to bring some cash, tip the buskers if you really enjoyed their performances. They are now in the modern day age, so you can now tap to tip. But definitely, it's one of those things where being able to like toss a coin into the hat or place a bill in the guitar case is kind of one of those OG traditional elements of busking that I find really charming, at least. But we definitely encourage people to, if you enjoy the show, definitely tip the buskers. But as a whole, the festival is free. So we really love just people in the space enjoying what's going on. And it is like the times we're in. It's really nice to be able to take your whole family out for a free weekend of events.
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5: My FM weather. Here's Lanark and Leeds' three-day forecast from the MyFM Weather Center. Cloudy with a chance of showers and thunderstorms today. 10 to 15 millimeters of rainfall is expected with a high 13 degrees. Showers ending tonight, but there is a chance of more showers and a possible thunderstorm later on with a low of 6 degrees. Thursday, cloudy with a chance of showers, high 14 degrees. Friday, sun and cloud with a slight chance of showers and a high of 20 degrees. The UV index for Lanark and Leeds is a moderate 3. 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

0: We're learning the cognitive shuffle here on MyFM in the morning with Jamie and Lorena. No, it's not a dance move. We don't have to worry about learning any steps here. There are steps to it that we have to learn. It's a method to help you fall asleep. If you have the busy brain at night, what do you do to shut that brain off? Well, perhaps cognitive shuffle. So it's where you picture a word. Make sure it's a non-triggering word, right? Like, don't pick divorce or anything like that. Just something happy, something fluffy, blanket. There you go. Perfect word. So then you fixate on each letter of the word. Start with B. Come up with a few fun words for B. Picture those words that you say. Picture what it is. Move on to the next letter. Chances are by the time you get a few letters in, you'll drift off to a nice dreamy sleep.
1: It sounds really good. I need to try this. It's something we kind of play this in the car on long trips, or we used to. I don't know. I travel alone a lot of the time now. Got the plot hound and the other dog. They don't play as well as my kid did. But someone else had another idea for falling asleep. And thank you for sending this in through the text line, 855-WIN-MY-FM. Pick a large number. Example, 1,012. Visualize it like you wrote it down. Count down, doing the same to each number. Visualizing that number, a la Sesame Street, you know? 1, 2, 3, 4, 5. You know, they have those numbers. So visualizing it occupies the brain instead of just counting the numbers down.
0: Oh, you could count like the count to 1,012. 1,011. And say it out loud so your partner in the room can really get be a part of it, you know? You want to include them.
1: Don't do that. Then you'll be back to that word divorce.
0: Back to the top. Way to bring it back.

0: 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And whenever possible, buy local.
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3: Here's Lanarkin Leeds forecast from the MyFM Weather Center. Cloudy with a chance of showers and thunderstorms today. 10 to 15 millimeters of rainfall expected and a high 13 degrees. Showers ending tonight, but there is a chance of more showers and another thunderstorm later tonight with a low of 6 degrees. I'm Tim Baltz with 88.1 MyFM, Lanarkin Leeds Breaking and Local News.

0: It's 8 o'clock. Here's what's happening in Lanark Leeds.
1: It's Wednesday, May 13th. We'll see cloudy skies with a chance of showers and thunderstorms today and a high 13 degrees. Current temperature at around 7 degrees. Good morning. I'm Tim Baltz. June 16th is the date the Smiths Falls Police Services Board are set to approve their new policies. Deputy Chair Sean Pinko made up half of the small working group reviewing the policies, which were submitted by a hired consultant earlier this year.
2: Board Secretary and myself worked hard to review, it was 109 individual policies covering policing functions, counterterrorism, a whole bunch of general policies. Did some edits and refinement. All these policies were shared with the balance of the board last week. Give everyone an opportunity to review them all.
1: There is some concern from town residents about the transparency. Police are asking for the public's help locating two men wanted for second-degree murder in connection with a suspicious death in Perth. Lanark County OPP say a Perth man was arrested this weekend, charged with conspiracy to commit murder. The victim has been identified as 34-year-old Christo Allen Richards of Ottawa. As more families move to the country, many are learning septic systems require regular maintenance to avoid costly problems. Damon Ferrier of Perth and District Septic Systems says one of the most important steps is knowing how often to pump out the main tank.
3: Septic tanks should generally pump it based on the size of the tank that's at the residence as well as how many people occupy the residence. So if you're an 800-gallon tank, which is a standard size tank, and you have a family of four people, you're probably looking to do it every 3 to 4 years. A household of two residents, you can do it every 5 years.
1: He also recommends installing a riser device over the tank's lid locations to make them easier to find and service. Now over to MyFM Sports in the MLB. It was Tampa Bay over Toronto 7-6. And now here's Chris Soares with MyFM Playoff Fever.
4: Well, sometimes you simply need the bounces to go your way. And that happened last night for the Buffalo Sabres. Tage Thompson dumping a puck in, took a weird bounce off the glass and hit the back of Montreal's goaltender and into the net. Buffalo wins it 3-2 to tie the series after four games. The Canadiens went 1-for-7 on the power play. Elsewhere, Vegas needed overtime to slip by Anaheim 3-2. The Golden Knights lead that series 3-2. Professional Women's Hockey League, where Montreal beat Minnesota 2-1 to advance after five games. They'll take on Ottawa for the Walter Cup. Plus, a news conference scheduled for tomorrow morning. Looks like the PWHL will be born in Hamilton. I'm Chris Soares. Playoff Fever continues next at noon.
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1: Here's Lanark and Leeds' three-day forecast from the MyFM Weather Center. Cloudy with a chance of showers and thunderstorms today. 10 to 15 millimeters of rainfall is expected with a high 13 degrees. Showers ending tonight, but there is a chance of more showers and a possible thunderstorm later on with a low of 6 degrees. Thursday, cloudy with a chance of showers, high 14 degrees. Friday, sun and cloud with a slight chance of showers and a high of 20 degrees. UV index for Lanark and Leeds is a moderate 3. 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

0: FM in the morning with Jamie and Lorena. Good morning to you. News you can use on the way. A Canadian team will win the big trophy in the PWHL, the Professional Women's Hockey League, and they're getting another Canadian franchise, too.
1: And we'll answer your question of the day today. We wanted to know, without Googling, do you know why different parts of the world drive on the other side of the road? It's a great question. We'll answer after Bruno Mars. I just might on my

0: We've been loving these questions of the day, gathering around our breakfast table, where it's things in our world, things in our life that have always just been that way, and we've never questioned why. And driving on the opposite side of the road, right? You go over to London, and you see everybody sitting on the right side driving, driving on the left side. It is so confusing. Uh-huh. I've never done it. You said you've done it.
1: Yeah, I had to do it in Ireland. And do you know, Jamie, that if you go into a roundabout,
0: I don't.
1: You go in from the left?
0: Yeah, we didn't chance it. I don't like to be stressed on holidays, and I can't drive a stick shift, and that's all they have over there, it seems. So it was just, I didn't want to do it. They have public transit. We took trains and subway, and just way better than trying to drive on the other side of the road. But again, it comes back to why. We never question why, and without Googling, you and I had no idea why or the history of how we ended up on different sides of the road.
1: Yeah, so we asked Dr. Google, and you know what? This is really interesting. It dates back to, in some cases, historical traditions, okay? So the practice of keeping to the left side of the road dates back to ancient times, especially for horse riders and swordsmen who preferred to keep their right hand free to defend themselves.
0: Because everybody was right-handed, so you want your dominant hand to have your sword. You don't want them to be flopping around with a left-handed sword. Like,
1: that's
0: makes
1: right.
0: sense. Makes sense to me. Okay. So that makes sense then for why they ended up on the left side. But then North America adopted driving on the right side, sitting on the left side of your vehicle. Where did that come from? Well, apparently had to do with sitting behind the horse. They sat on the left side of the wagon to whip the horse with the right hand, is the history of it. And they needed to see oncoming traffic because they were sitting on the left side. They needed to lean to the left of the horse to see oncoming traffic. Thus, they needed to be on the right side of the road to do so. Okay.
1: That makes a lot of sense. Now, so you might say, okay, why don't we all just get on the same team here and have right-sided driving for everybody or left-sided driving for everybody? The switch from left to right, if you think about it, it's very...

0: Very, very rare due to the high costs and risks associated with it. It often requires extensive planning and coordination. We're all in debt anyway, all of our countries. So let's just keep it where it is. Yeah. You even introduction of roundabouts freaked a lot of people out. Let's just calm down and keep it the way it is.
1: It's just the shape. Follow the road. You'll figure it out. Again, this is why we drive on the opposite sides of the road. We've never questioned it. Now that we have, hopefully that's a good enough answer for you. Thank you, Dr. Google. And congrats to those who actually knew that. That's amazing.
0: Yeah, a lot of smart people out there.
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6: Here's Lanark and Leeds 3-day forecast from the MyFM Weather Center. Cloudy with a chance of showers and thunderstorms today. 10 to 15 millimeters of rainfall is expected with a high 13 degrees. Showers ending tonight, but there is a chance of more showers and a possible thunderstorm later on with a low of 6 degrees. Thursday, cloudy with a chance of showers, high 14 degrees. Friday, sun and cloud with a slight chance of showers and a high of 20 degrees. The UV index for Lanark and Leeds is a moderate 3. 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

0: 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It's news you can use.
1: Well, our news you can use is a sports you can use this morning. So many of our listeners, and we love this, are into the PWHL, the Professional Women's Hockey League. Go ladies. Well, Montreal beat Minnesota 2-1 last night. So Montreal advances now to take on Ottawa. And this is the final. Okay.
2: Okay.
1: So I tell everybody I'm not a big hockey fan, but I'm a big lady fan. And my goodness, this league has come such a long way because Montreal meeting up with Ottawa in this league will mark the first time a Canadian team will win the trophy as PWHL champion, right? We're guaranteed.
2: Love to see that, right? This is the NHL dream, is to have two Canadian teams in the finals so we can finally get that cup back. But yeah, this Walter Cup is awarded to the champ of the PWHL because of its founder, Mark Walter, who's actually the owner of the Los Angeles Dodgers, and his wife. But they provided the funding, and they kind of made this whole league happen. So why not name the cup after him?
1: I know. I love it. It included the buyout of the rival Premier Hockey Federation in 2023. So the name of the trophy was proposed by Billie Jean King, a familiar name, PWHL advisory board member, champion of women's sports, to honor the Walters' commitment to advancing women's hockey. So the Sterling Silver Trophy, the Walter Cup, designed and handcrafted by Tiffany and Company. That adds another little nice element to it. So a Canadian team will be winning that, which is awesome. Also, it appears the Professional Women's Hockey League is adding another Canadian franchise. Just getting word about that. According to reports, though, a deal has been finalized with an announcement expected today or tomorrow at TD Coliseum in Hamilton, because they're the people that are getting it.
2: Okay.
1: Right on.
2: The crowds are growing. This league is exploding. We are going to hear more and more about it. And especially now that the Walter Cup's coming to Canada, no matter who wins it.
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9: Here's Lanark and Leeds forecast from the MyFM Weather Center. Cloudy with a chance of showers and thunderstorms today. 10 to 15 millimeters of rainfall expected and a high 13 degrees. Showers ending tonight, but there is a chance of more showers and another thunderstorm later tonight with a low of 6 degrees. I'm Tim Baltz with 88.1 MyFM, Lanark and Leeds breaking and local news. 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

0: Mark Leeds. Thanks for starting your day with MyFM in the morning. It's 8:30. Here's what's happening in Lanark Leeds.
1: It's Wednesday, May 13th. We'll see cloudy skies with a chance of showers and thunderstorms today and a high 13 degrees. Current temperature at around 7 degrees. Good morning. I'm Tim Baltz. Southeast Public Health is warning residents to protect themselves against blackleg ticks as warmer weather arrives. The region is considered high risk for Lyme disease and other tick-borne illnesses. Officials recommend using insect repellent, wearing long clothing, checking ticks daily, and removing them quickly. Early Lyme disease symptoms can include fatigue, fever, headaches, and rash. If your septic system uses a weeping tile bed to disperse wastewater underground, it's important to know exactly where the bed is located and keep heavy vehicles off of it. Damon Ferrier of Perth and District Septic Systems says almost anything with rubber tires can be heavy enough to damage the system.
2: Anything with a tube tire is probably one of the worst things you can put on it. Now, lawnmowers, riding lawnmowers, that's okay. But once you get into ATVs and stuff that are a little bit heavier based, you want to keep that stuff off them. The compression of the tube tire will actually impact the pipe underneath and compress the pipe and cause an issue there.
1: He also recommends keeping any grass on top of the weeping bed cut short to ensure a proper drainage to keep it dry. A popular lookout near Westport could soon become more accessible. The Rideau Valley Conservation Authority is planning upgrades to Spy Rock at Foley Mountain Conservation Area, including a new accessible trail, seating areas, and interpretive signs. A public consultation takes place today from 3 until 6 p.m. at the Foley Mountain Interpretive Center. The Smiths Falls Bike Rodeo returns May 23rd at the Youth Arena, offering families a fun way to build cycling safety skills. The event mixes education with hands-on activities. Constable Sean Keogan says the Kinsmen Club of Smiths Falls gets the credit.
3: The Kinsmen, every year, do an amazing job with the Kids Bike Safety Rodeo. The work they put in with the sponsors and the event and everything else, the work that they do is amazing.
1: Helmets, emergency vehicles, and kids' activities will be part of the day, which promises fun for the whole family. Now over to MyFM Sports in the NHL playoffs. Buffalo beat Montreal 3-2 to tie the series at 2 games each. Elsewhere, Vegas beat Anaheim 3-2 to take a 3-2 series lead. In the PWHL, it was Montreal over Minnesota 2-1, and Montreal advances to the Walter Cup final against Ottawa. In the MLB, it was Tampa Bay over Toronto 7-6. The next time you're scrolling through your phone, head to lanarkleedstoday.ca and see what everybody's talking about. Your 3-day forecast is next.
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1: Here's Lanark and Leeds 3-day forecast from the MyFM Weather Center. Cloudy with a chance of showers and thunderstorms today. 10 to 15 millimeters of rainfall is expected with a high 13 degrees. Showers ending tonight, but there is a chance of more showers and a possible thunderstorm later on with a low of 6 degrees. Thursday, cloudy with a chance of showers, high 14 degrees. Friday, sun and cloud with a slight chance of showers and a high of 20 degrees. The UV index for Lanark and Leeds is a moderate 3. 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

0: YFM in the morning. So in case you missed earlier this morning, we played a country song. A pretty country song anyways. However, Ella Langley's Choosin' Texas, it's resonating with different audiences, Lorena. We've learned this. Canadian Hot 100, number one. Billboard Hot 100, number one. This song, it's that message of, you know, being second place, not being good enough for somebody. It's just a message a lot of people are relating to.
1: Yes. All right. So we have a mixed result on the text line because we asked for your opinion. And wow, folks, you shared it. So the first texter saying country, hard no, don't sell out. Then another one saying nice song, keep it up. Ella Langley, Swift has got some major competition.
0: Ooh, and yes, she said, another listener said, not too country. That's why I listen to MyFM. And yeah, it's one of those songs you got to decide for yourself. We want to hear from you. We're going to play it right now. Ella Langley, Choosin' Texas on MyFM in the morning.

0: 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From the LanarkLeeds.ca newsroom, this is What's Good in Lanark Leeds.
1: Well, we made it to the middle of the week. Hump day indeed. Good morning. I'm Bob Perreault. For three decades, Yak Youth Services has been providing support, mentorship, and opportunities for young people across the Perth and District region. The award-winning nonprofit organization remains focused on promoting youth, well-being, empowerment, and positive development. Yak Youth Services operates both the Perth Youth Center and the Perth Youth Services Hub at 1881 Rogers Road, offering what the organization describes as a one-stop shop for youth supports and services. Board Chair John Reed gives us an idea of what the future holds for Yak.
2: The future holds more evolution, more adaptation, bringing in more services, especially in the mental health area, working with the province to try and do that, working with other agencies, broadening our relationship with places like Open Doors.
1: Yak's programs and services are designed to help young people build life skills, explore new opportunities, develop healthy relationships, and become more connected to their community. The organization also provides mentorship, tutoring, training, referrals to other agencies, and support for youth facing challenges or distress, all in a safe environment. Executive Director Rachel Roth speaks of what changes she's helped bring since joining the team.
3: So I've been with the organization over the last 7 years, and in those 7 years, I had to lean on the people that can offer services to the youth that don't cost us any money. And so I had to look at Open Doors Mental Health to come in and do programming.
1: Among its key goals, Yak Youth Services aims to reduce risky behavior, strengthen youth involvement in community activities, and increase awareness of local youth issues and needs. The organization says it remains committed to creating a safe, supportive, and welcoming environment where youth can succeed and thrive. Roth says continuing effective collaboration with other organizations is key for future developments of Yak.
3: We're trying to align ourselves with something called Integrated Youth Services. It's called the Ontario Youth Wellness Hub. And so we really want to focus our efforts on helping youth with their mental health issues and, again, aligning ourselves with those organizations that focus on that.
1: You can learn more about this great operation at LanarkLeedsToday.ca. I'm Bob Perreault. That's What's Good on 88.1. 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
10: Here's Lanark and Leeds' three-day forecast from the MyFM Weather Center. Cloudy with a chance of showers and thunderstorms today. 10 to 15 millimeters of rainfall is expected with a high 13 degrees. Showers ending tonight, but there is a chance of more showers and a possible thunderstorm later on with a low of 6 degrees. Thursday, cloudy with a chance of showers, high 14 degrees. Friday, sun and cloud with a slight chance of showers and a high of 20 degrees. The UV index for Lanark and Leeds is a moderate 3. 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

0: Maya Fam in the Morning, in case you missed it. Well, this came in a little late, but we need to definitely wish a very happy birthday to some twins today, Alyssa and Raphael Trudeau. They are 11 years old. From their mom, have a wonderful day, you two. I love twins. I always wished I was a twin.
1: Yeah.
0: I'm a Gemini, so, okay. Oh, yeah.
1: And I want to also extend a happy first birthday, little nephew Stanley Bilson, who's celebrating today, birthday number one for the big guy. He's a tank.
0: Yay.
1: He's a big baby. I love him. Happy birthday, Stanley. So we had our question of the day come in. This was actually thanks to Jessica's dad on our text line. Wanted to know, without Googling, do we know why different parts of the world drive on other sides of the road? And we didn't. We speculated kind of sort of in this right arena, but what was the answer?
0: Yeah, so some of it goes back to historical reasons. So people would drive on the left side or, you know, in their horse and buggy. So their right hand was available to fight off bad people.
1: Right.
0: Or swordsmen would be on their horse on the left side. So you could fight with your right.
1: Yeah, because
0: people are right.
1: Your dominant hand. Exactly. You don't want to be flopping with a sword in your left hand and miss the target. North America then adopted it because driving on the horse, people wanted to whip with their right hand, their dominant hand. So they sat in the wagon on the left side and they needed to be on the right side of the road so that they could see oncoming traffic so the two horses didn't have a head-on collision.
0: Yeah, interesting.
1: Mm-hmm.
0: But there's more to it. You can read up on it.
1: Google's a wonderful thing. Enjoy that rabbit hole today. Cognitive shuffling, something else we told you about. This is the latest trick to help you fall asleep faster. It's basically focusing on a word, a light, fluffy word, and then break down that word into each letter. You take the first letter, so the word blanket, for example, nice fluffy word. Mm-hmm. Take the B, start thinking of B words. Okay, burrito, bagel. I don't know why you'd go to food. You'll end up hungry. But you know what I'm saying? Then picture that word, picture that thing, and you'll just drift off. You will. You'll fall asleep.
0: Yeah. Before you get to the end of blanket, you'll be sleeping away in your blanket. Darlene texted us. She says, "Hi, Jamie and Lorena. I sometimes do a version of the cognitive shuffle by going through the alphabet and trying to think of as many colors or cities as I can for each letter. It really works. Dog breeds are another good go-to." Oh, that's lovely. Because then you picture the adorable dog.
1: Except
0: like a plot hound.
1: Plot hound, because you'll just question, wait, what is a plot hound? Then you'll be on your phone Googling, and then the bright light's going to keep you up. So maybe not a great idea.
0: Wow. Good points. Okay. And thank you, everybody, who participated in the show this morning.
1: Yeah.
0: We're getting more and more people texting and calling, and we love it. You want to be part of this great breakfast table that we're at each day. Ruby's pun of the day. Did you hear the Artemis crew has been making the rounds again, talking about their trip, doing interviews, except one of them. He needed a little space.
2: Now you know, in case you missed it.
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3: Here's Lanark and Leeds forecast from the MyFM Weather Center. Cloudy with a chance of showers and thunderstorms today. 10 to 15 millimeters of rainfall expected and a high 13 degrees. Showers ending tonight, but there is a chance of more showers and another thunderstorm later tonight with a low of 6 degrees. I'm Tim Baltz with 88.1 MyFM, Lanark and Leeds Breaking and Local News.

0: MyFM in the morning. Jamie, Lorena, a couple entertainment stories we've been talking about. Prime Video's announced there will be a fifth season of the show Reacher. This is the kicker. Fourth season hasn't even come out yet.
1: I know. People love this show. The adventures, the big, hot, beefy man, the great dialogue, the big, hot, beefy man. Wow. Alan Ritchson. Yes, he is much better suited for the role of Reacher. Many, many people say this. I hear it constantly from my husband. Terry also reached out yesterday. Your husband's absolutely right. The show is amazing. And no, Tom Cruise should never have done the role.
0: Oh, he was supposed to.
1: He did do it.
0: Oh,
1: he did.
0: Okay, I'm out of this world.
1: And people were like, oh, yeah, this should never have been done. But, yeah, Reacher, I feel, is also leaving Canada for production. John was chatting about something about that.
0: Okay. Like, you really
1: going,
0: should start listening more to your husband.
1: I really should.
0: Another entertainment story that we talked about that I'm excited about is Conan O'Brien's going for the three-peat at the Oscars. He will host next March. They already announced it. Third time in a row, and he's just a safe bet, right? He's silly, he's goofy, he's not a risk, he's not going to offend, he's not like a Ricky Gervais where, oh my God, what's he going to say next? He's just safe, right? And I love him. Not everybody loves his humor, I do. He's got a long way to go, though, before he breaks any records for most time hosting.
1: Oh, yeah. Number one, that person hosted 19 times solo or co-host. See, folks, if you can rack your brain and think who that might be. Whoopi Goldberg has hosted the most of any woman 4 times. Jimmy Kimmel has hosted 4 times as well. Johnny Carson 5 times. Billy Crystal, maybe you were thinking, was number one. No, he's number two. He has hosted 9 times.
0: Interesting. So see if you know. We'll give you that answer here shortly. 19 times is the record most times hosted the Academy Awards.
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1: 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Smiths Falls Police Services Board are set to approve their new policies at their June 16th meeting. The Smiths Falls Community Band will perform an evening concert tonight at the Smiths Falls Legion at 7 p.m. Everything that matters in Lanark and Leeds, you'll hear it here on 88.1 MyFM. 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
1: Here's Lanark and Leeds' three-day forecast from the MyFM Weather Center. Cloudy with showers and thunderstorms today. 10 to 15 millimeters of rainfall expected and a high 13 degrees. Showers ending tonight with a chance of more showers and a thunderstorm later on and a low 6 degrees. Thursday, cloudy with a chance of showers, high 14 degrees. Friday, sun and cloud with a slight chance of showers and a high of 20 degrees. I'm Tim Baltz with 88.1 MyFM, Lanark and Leeds Breaking and Local News.

0: My FM in the morning, Jamie, Lorena, continuing on your Wednesday workday. Bob Hope was the answer, by the way. 19 times Bob Hope has hosted the Academy Awards. News this morning, that Conan O'Brien will return for a third straight year next March to host. He's got a long way to go before he catches Bob Hope with, again, 19 times he hosted. Incredible. Well, for Montreal Canadiens fans, that would have been a big win last night. So close, right? 3-2 win. These games are so tight, so close. Power play just wasn't there. Every opportunity to jump ahead. But hey, this is a series now. Tied 2-2. And it comes down to a best of three heading back to Buffalo. Just crazy, right? I just love the playoffs for this reason. They're our lone Canadian team. A lot of people turning to them for a cup hopeful. Caroline is waiting for them. On the other side, Colorado has a chance to wrap up against Minnesota, and Vegas with overtime win last night jumped ahead 3-2. So those are your final, four series that are going on. How about the PWHL? This is coming to Canada. The Walter Cup. How exciting is this? Montreal, Ottawa. They're going to go for it starting tomorrow night. Game one will be from Montreal. Game one and two Thursday, and then again on Saturday afternoon. And then, Wednesday. They do this. It's a best out of five for the Walter Cup, PWHL women's hockey. And rumors that today, tomorrow, a Hamilton team franchise could be announced. This league is just exploding in popularity. Love to see it. Timing-wise, kind of tough to be competing with the Stanley Cup Finals, but it's still got a huge following. And the fact that for the first time ever, the Walter Cup's going to come to Canada, no matter what, because Montreal taking on Ottawa, that starts tomorrow night.
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0: This hour, we've been talking about Conan O'Brien, announced as the host of next year's Academy Awards. Already, they're planning for next March, but this will be his third in a row. A recent episode, he had Billie Eilish on, and he tried to say she owes him royalties, because on one of their previous visits on this podcast, he said Billie and her brother Phineas were like birds of a feather. And then she went on and released a song with that title. So he's demanding some royalties in a joking Conan O'Brien fashion. We're going to hear that song to kick off our 10 o'clock hour. Men Without Hats, Jordan Knight, and Santana with Chad Kroeger. That's all on the way after 10 right now. Kicking it off, Ed Sheeran. It's a song. It's a Persian term. How we would say honey, dear, term of endearment. Azizam.

0: My FM at Work on your Wednesday morning. Happy hump day to you halfway through the week on our way to a long weekend. It's Adam Weeks here with you. That was music from Santana and Chad Kroeger with Why Don't You and I. And if someone says, why don't you and I have a roast? You've got to consider this very carefully. A roast can be a damaging affair. And the recent roast of Kevin Hart, if you haven't seen it yet, is rough. These people go at each other's throats. I tell you, like, these celebrities and pseudo-celebrities going at each other so hardcore. I can't imagine agreeing to be roasted like that. My friends and I, you know, we have mini roasts, but not like what you see with something like this. And it turns out that Kevin Hart only ended up getting roasted on Netflix because Paul McCartney turned it down. Sir Paul McCartney of the Beatles was asked to be roasted, and he said no, which I think is a brilliant idea, especially after watching how hard these people go at each other on these roasts. And a lot of controversy after this one. Some language used not flying well, some jokes not going over well. These roasts are just brutal. So if someone asks you if you'd like to be the subject of a roast, consider very carefully before Shane Gillis starts revealing your deepest secrets. We've got a great day ahead of us here on a Wednesday. Music on the way from Annie Lennox. An absolute tornado happening through late night television right now. And the top baby names for the seventh consecutive year. Stick around. We'll get back into a My FM at Work music mix in just a minute.
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1: 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The Smiths Falls Community Band will perform a free evening concert tonight at the Smiths Falls Legion at 7 p.m. Everything that matters in Lanark and Leeds, you'll hear it here on 88.1 MyFM. 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
1: Here's Lanark and Leeds' three-day forecast from the MyFM Weather Center. Cloudy with showers and thunderstorms today. 10 to 15 millimeters of rainfall expected and a high 13 degrees. Showers ending tonight with a chance of more showers and a thunderstorm later on and a low 6 degrees. Thursday, cloudy with a chance of showers, high 14 degrees. Friday, sun and cloud with a slight chance of showers and a high of 20 degrees. I'm Tim Baltz with 88.1 MyFM, Lanark and Leeds Breaking and Local News.

0: Music from Alexander Stewart on MyFM at Work on your Wednesday morning. Looking at the top baby names for the seventh consecutive year. You know, I've never had a kid, but I always wanted to name one. And I realized at one point that's probably not a good enough reason to have a kid. I would have gone with Nathaniel Indiana Weeks if it were a boy. Maybe something like Juliet for a girl. I don't know. But the top two positions, America's most popular baby names for the seventh straight year, are Olivia and Liam. They are still in the top spot for popular baby names. Olivia and Liam. Charlotte climbed up to second place for girls, ending the streak of Emma for 6 years in a row. And Ava dropped from the top 10 completely, replaced by Eliana. This is North America, not the rest of the world. But what's in a name, right? Olivia and Liam at the top. Are you among the people out there who named your kids either Olivia or Liam? Because it's a pretty popular choice right now.
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0: Next hour, just a cyclone of things happening in late night television right now. It's hard to keep track of it all. We'll put it all together for you coming up. And in the meantime, back into a MyFM music mix halfway through to the long weekend. 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

0: Jim Roberts and Brother Down on MyFM, and Bonnie Tyler coming up next with Total Eclipse of the Heart. Our hearts are with Bonnie Tyler, who is seriously ill but in stable condition in a hospital in Portugal right now. Her doctors are positive she'll make a full recovery. We'll hear from her with that epic tune, A Total Eclipse of the Heart, coming up here on MyFM. Adam Weeks here with you, looking to late night. There's a lot going on right now. Today happens to be Stephen Colbert's 62nd birthday. Of course, his final show will be on Thursday, May 21st. CBS canceling The Late Show with Stephen Colbert after all these years. It's hard to believe how long it's been since he took over for David Letterman. That was back in 2015. So here we are, all these years later, and the show will no longer exist. And in honor of that, on the final day, May 21st, that's a Thursday, Jimmy Fallon and The Tonight Show, also Jimmy Kimmel, they're going to be playing reruns in honor of that final Colbert show. Also at late night, Conan O'Brien, slated to host the Oscars again next year. That's a three-peat, 3 years in a row. And as for Stephen Colbert, well, he's got some projects lined up. In fact, he's currently working on developing a Lord of the Rings movie, as he's a Lord of the Rings super fan. So he's going to be busy, even though his show ends on May the 21st. The other hosts all showing their support, rallying around him, as good friends do. Now we'll get back to it with Bonnie Tyler, again sending out our love and hope for her full recovery. Total Eclipse of the Heart coming up, and before that, a look at what's going on heading towards a long weekend on MyFM at Work.
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1: From the MyFM News Center, Lanark County OPP have made an arrest in a Perth homicide investigation. Smiths Falls Police Services Board are set to approve their new policies at their June 16th meeting. The Smiths Falls Community Band will perform an evening concert tonight at the Smiths Falls Legion at 7 p.m. Everything that matters in Lanark and Leeds, you'll hear it here on 88.1 MyFM. 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
1: Here's Lanark and Leeds' three-day forecast from the MyFM Weather Center. Cloudy with showers and thunderstorms today. 10 to 15 millimeters of rainfall expected and a high 13 degrees. Showers ending tonight with a chance of more showers and a thunderstorm later on and a low 6 degrees. Thursday, cloudy with a chance of showers, high 14 degrees. Friday, sun and cloud with a slight chance of showers and a high of 20 degrees. I'm Tim Baltz with 88.1 MyFM, Lanark and Leeds Breaking and Local News.

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0: Was meant to be off today. I was going to cover for her, but she's got some sick kids at home. We'll do that tomorrow instead. So, luckily for you, she's here to take you through your Wednesday afternoon after we take a look at the news at 12 o'clock.

0: 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It's new. Here's what's happening in Lanark Leeds.
1: Showers expected to continue throughout the afternoon with a risk of a thunderstorm as well. Good afternoon. I'm Grant Demme. Smiths Falls has officially welcomed the new Broadview Nursing Home. The 128-bed long-term care facility replaces the former Broadview site and Hilltop Manor in Merrickville. Mayor Sean Panko says the investment strengthens local care for seniors. The one-story home includes lounges, activity areas, outdoor courtyards, and a cafe, while supporting about 170 permanent local jobs. For three decades, Yak Youth Services has been providing support, mentorship, and opportunities for young people across the Perth and District region. The award-winning nonprofit organization remains focused on promoting youth well-being, empowerment, and positive development. Board Chair John Reed gave us an idea of what the future holds for Yak.
2: The future holds more evolution, more adaptation, bringing in more services, especially in the mental health area, working with the province to try and do that, working with other agencies, broadening our relationship with places like Open Doors.
1: YAC's programs and services are designed to help young people build life skills, explore new opportunities, develop healthy relationships, and become more connected to their community. Helmet safety and community spirit will be front and center at the annual Smiths Falls Bike Rodeo May 23rd. Police say the event helps reinforce safe riding ahead of summer. Constable Sean Keoghan says community partners help make the rodeo possible each year.
3: There will be sponsors, there will be food, there will be fire trucks, there will be police cruisers.
1: Keoghan thanks the Kinsmen Club of Smiths Falls for putting it all together each year, calling the club's efforts amazing. In sports, the Toronto Maple Leafs have fired head coach Craig Berube after two seasons at the helm. Race car driver Catherine Legge will attempt to become the first woman to complete the double by racing in the Indianapolis 500 and Coca-Cola 600 on the same day. And Hamilton is the latest city to secure a PWHL franchise. The league announced Steeltown alongside Las Vegas will house new teams starting next season. Now here's Matt Latour with your playoff Fever Report.
4: The Colorado Avalanche have a chance to punch their ticket to the Western Conference Finals against the Minnesota Wild tonight. The Avalanche have only made it to the Conference Finals once since 2003, but that was in 2022 when they would go on to win the Stanley Cup. If the Wild want to win, they've got to try and contain a lethal Avs offense that scored four or more goals in five of their eight games so far these playoffs. In the PWHL, it's an all-Canadian final for the Walter Cup as Montreal and Ottawa kick off the championship series tomorrow. I'm Matt Latour. Playoff Fever returns at 4.
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1: Here's your three-day forecast from the MyFM Weather Center. Showers expected throughout the rest of the afternoon with a risk of a thunderstorm as well. A daytime high of 13. Showers overnight tonight with a low of 6 degrees. Cloudy with a 40% chance of showers Thursday, a high of 14, low 8. And a mix of sun and cloud Friday, a high of 21. I'm Grant Demme. 88.1 MyFM, Lanark and Leeds Breaking and Local.

0: The wild hockey continues on and off the ice. It's Laura. This is MyFM, your at work and at home station. Let's start with the sad news. My Montreal Canadiens lost last night in one of the most bizarre hockey games I have seen. 12-minute delay to determine if a goal was good or not. So many high-sticking penalties, I thought they were playing lacrosse at one point. And Buffalo's goal from Tage Thompson, he fired the puck up and around the glass. It hit a post at the Zamboni entrance, shot across the ice, bounces off of Dobish's leg into the Montreal net, and nobody was near him. They were all back behind the blue line, off the ice. Some mixed emotion news, depending on how you look at it. Changes are starting behind the bench for the Leafs. Head coach Craig Berube has been fired after two seasons on the job. Let's get to the good news. The PWHL. They have announced two more expansion teams. We heard about Detroit earlier in the week, and now we know there will be teams in Hamilton and Las Vegas, bringing the league to 11 in total for the start of the 2026-2027 season. Coming up next, more good news that the Tragically Hip are going to be on our screens this summer.
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0: I cannot believe it has been a full decade, but we have news now that the hip are going to be back on our screens this summer. It's Laura. This is MyFM at Work. It was a moment that we likely all remember, watching Canada's band, The Tragically Hip, perform their final show before the eventual passing of frontman Gord Downie. They took the stage in their hometown of Kingston, broadcasting across the country, and we will get to relive that amazing night. It has been announced that CBC is going to be rebroadcasting The Tragically Hip, a national celebration, this August 22nd. And as part of that milestone event, the band is releasing a new live album titled The Tragically Hip Live July 22nd to August 20th, 2016. And it's going to feature recordings of some of their biggest hits, including Ahead by a Century, New Orleans is Sinking, and more from the iconic band's last cross-country tour. So make sure you tune in to relive that special night. Coming up next, fraudulent activity for driver's examinations. I've got details.
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8: Here's your three-day forecast from the MyFM Weather Center. Showers expected throughout the rest of the afternoon with a risk of a thunderstorm as well. A daytime high of 13. Showers overnight tonight with a low of 6 degrees. Cloudy with a 40% chance of showers Thursday, a high of 14, low 8. And a mix of sun and cloud Friday, a high of 21. I'm Grant Demme, 88.1 MyFM, Lanark and Leeds breaking and local news.

0: This one got me thinking about my own driving exam those many, many, many moons ago. It's Laura. This is MyFM at Work. Seven people have been charged following an investigation into fraudulent activity related to driver examinations in the GTA. The investigation was looking at allegations that bribes were taken in exchange for favorable consideration during specific applicants' testing. And I thought to myself, wait a second, did I get my license legitimately? And here's why. Way back when I was 17 years old getting tested for my license, the gentleman doing the testing was the goalie on my dad's hockey team at the time, and my dad was a defenseman. And I thought to myself when I read this story, hang on, did that person like maybe think that my dad was going to suddenly let everybody through to score on him if he didn't pass me on my driver's test? And then I thought, no, we had the most notorious driving test center in our region for failing anybody within the first 2 minutes. So I feel I'm okay. I feel I'm good. Coming up next, World Cup fever, potato flavor.
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3: 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Spokesperson Leslie Renwick says this year, a legacy tree will give participants a chance to honor loved ones.
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0: I was talking about World Cup fever the other day, and if you can't afford tickets to the matches, maybe you can catch that fever in potato form. It's Laura. This is My FM, your at work and at home station. Lay's Potato Chips is putting its spin on FIFA flavor, releasing 4 limited edition flavored chips representing some of the participating nations' cuisines. And as one of the host nations, Canada is in there with the unique flavor Bacon Poutine, with 2 Canadian team players on the bag's cover. France is the inspiration behind the Lay's Cheese Soufflé flavored chips. Reigning World Cup champions Argentina comes in with the Steak and Chimichurri flavor. And the UK get their nation's number one flavor, Cheese and Onion. The new flavors will hit the shelves in mid-May. Coming up next, 40 years later, are we still ready to take that off-ramp on the highway to the danger zone?
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1: From the MyFM News Center, helmet safety and community spirit is front and center at the annual Smiths Falls Bike Rodeo May 23rd. Here from SFPS Constable Sean Keogan, coming up at 5. Yak Youth Services is celebrating 30 years of the nonprofit organization's history. We spoke to board chair John Reed about what the future may look like for Yak. Hear his comments coming up. And the PWHL announced today that Hamilton and Las Vegas are the two latest cities to secure a franchise, as the expansion teams will begin play next season. Everything that matters in Lanark and Leeds, you'll hear it here on 88.1 MyFM, and see it at lanarkleedstoday.ca.
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1: Here's your three-day forecast from the MyFM Weather Center. Showers expected throughout the rest of the afternoon with a risk of a thunderstorm as well. A daytime high of 13. Showers overnight tonight with a low of 6 degrees. Cloudy with a 40% chance of showers Thursday, a high of 14, low 8. And a mix of sun and cloud Friday, a high of 21. I'm Grant Demme, 88.1 MyFM, Lanark and Leeds breaking and local.

0: 40 years later, and we are still ready to take that highway to the danger zone. It's Laura. 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Welcome to Top Gun Day, everybody. The high-flying film roared into theaters like an F-14 Tomcat on May 12, 1986, shooting down the competition, taking in over $356 million. As part of the 40th anniversary celebration, select IMAX theaters are showing the film today, and I can't believe that Tom Cruise was only 23 when he made that film, and it would eventually become the 11th highest grossing movie in Cruise's career. You got all those Mission Impossibles in there, right? But the number one in his career so far, the sequel, of course, Top Gun Maverick from 2022, earning over $1.49 billion internationally. So today is the perfect day to feel the need for speed. Coming up next in entertainment news, a book you can't refuse.
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3: 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FAA, F-A-A. Growing up with a daughter who's allergic to peanuts and some trees and all kinds of stuff, you are not alone.
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It's Laura. 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For the first time in the fictional history of the Corleone crime family, we will hear from the women. 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
1: From the MyFM News Center, Smiths Falls officially welcomed the new Broadview Nursing Home. The 128 long-term care facility replaces the former site in Merrickville. We spoke with YAC Board Chair John Reed as the nonprofit organization celebrated 30 years of service in the region. His comments are coming up at 5 o'clock. And the Toronto Maple Leafs fired head coach Craig Berube after two seasons at the helm. Everything that matters in Lanark and Leeds, you'll hear it here on 88.1 MyFM and see it at lanarkleedstoday.ca.
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4: 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The May 24th fundraiser begins at the Crystal Palace and wraps at the Bridgemasters Brewing Company. Spokesperson Leslie Renwick says this year, a legacy tree will give participants a chance to honor loved ones.
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1: Here's your three-day forecast from the MyFM Weather Center. Showers expected throughout the rest of the afternoon with a risk of a thunderstorm as well. A daytime high of 13. Showers overnight tonight with a low of 6 degrees. Cloudy with a 40% chance of showers Thursday, a high of 14, low 8. And a mix of sun and cloud Friday, a high of 21. I'm Grant Demme, 88.1 MyFM, Lanark and Leeds breaking and local.

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1: Lanark Leeds 88.1 MyFM. It's Laura, MyFM at work. Trinity United Church is going to be holding a mushroom composting sale beginning today and running through until Saturday in the Real Deal Store parking lot at 85 William Street West. Organizers say the compost bags will sell for $10 while supplies last, with all proceeds supporting church programs and community outreach initiatives in Smiths Falls. 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
1: Thanks so much for listening, everyone. I'm Laura Earl, signing off for today. I will be back with you on Friday. I know I said today was the day I head off, but actually it's tomorrow. Don't worry, Adam will be here. He's got it all covered. Have a great Wednesday afternoon, everyone.

0: My FM, you're at work and at home station. Good afternoon, this is Steve Gregory. Looks like Montreal and Buffalo are starting all over again. Sabres tied the series last night. So, next game is tomorrow. Game 6 will be on Saturday, and if it goes to a Game 7, we will have a game on holiday Monday. Meanwhile, the Leafs, you remember them, fired the head coach today, saying the decision is more reflective of an organizational shift and an opportunity for a fresh start. And the Leafs have had some experiences with fresh starts. 19 general managers and 25 different head coaches since they last won the cup.
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1: From the MyFM News Center, helmet safety and community spirit is front and center at the annual Smiths Falls Bike Rodeo May 23rd. Here from SFPS Constable Sean Keogan coming up at 5. Yak Youth Services is celebrating 30 years of the nonprofit organization's history. We spoke to board chair John Reed about what the future may look like for Yak. Hear his comments coming up. And the PWHL announced today that Hamilton and Las Vegas are the two latest cities to secure a franchise as the expansion teams will begin play next season. Everything that matters in Lanark and Leeds, you'll hear it here on 88.1 MyFM and see it at lanarkleedstoday.ca.
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1: Here's your three-day forecast from the MyFM Weather Center. Showers expected throughout the rest of the afternoon with a risk of a thunderstorm as well. A daytime high of 13. Showers overnight tonight with a low of 6 degrees. Cloudy with a 40% chance of showers Thursday, a high of 14, low 8. And a mix of sun and cloud Friday, a high of 21. I'm Grant Demme, 88.1 MyFM, Lanark and Leeds breaking and local.

0: 5M in the afternoon. This is Steve Gregory. Have you got a little brain fog happening? Having a hard time focusing? Could be what you're eating. We're doing a new study. Ultra-processed foods are linked to a significant and distinct drop in focus. Even if you eat fruits, vegetables, whole grains, and healthy fats the majority of the time. Say with a healthy diet, even a 10% increase in high-fat foods, which is the equivalent of about a bag of chips a day, will lower your ability to focus. Okay, looking for a snack? Better grab that apple.
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0: Deputy Chair Sean Panko said they reviewed the 109 proposed policies submitted by a hired consultant, noting public input won't be part of the approval process.
1: A lot of these relate to how the police operate. This is not something that is out for public discussion and input when it comes to the design and development of the policies. They're pretty consistent with other board policies from across the province, but it's not something we would put it out for public feedback.
0: Panko said if members of the public have concerns about the new policies, they can raise questions or make their thoughts known after they're approved. We have more on our website. QP 4154 and the Ontario School Board Council of Unions are criticizing staffing cuts proposed by the Catholic District School Board of Eastern Ontario. Union leaders say close to 20 jobs and essential student services could be affected, impacting nearly 300 education workers across the region, including in Perth, Smiths Falls, Carleton Place, and Brockville. The unions are calling on the province and the board to reverse the cuts immediately. Construction's now on track at the CHIP Affordable Housing Project on Halton Street in Perth. The 15-unit building's now enclosed with interior work progressing steadily. The $4.6 million project will offer a mix of unit types, including accessible options. If your septic system uses a weeping bed, make sure you know how exactly where it is and keep all vehicles off it. Damon Ferrier of Perth and District Septic Services says even vehicles with regular tires can be heavy enough to damage the system.
2: Anything with a tube tire is probably one of the worst things you can put on it. Now, lawnmowers, riding lawnmowers, that's okay. But once you get into ATVs and stuff that are a little bit heavier based, you want to keep that stuff off them. The compression of the tube tire will actually impact the pipe underneath and compress the pipe and cause an issue there.
0: He also recommends keeping any grass on top of the weeping bed cut short and to ensure proper drainage to keep it dry. In sports, New York Islanders defenseman Matthew Schaefer won the Calder Trophy as the NHL's top rookie. The PWHL announced two new expansion franchises today. The city of Hamilton and Las Vegas will house teams starting next season. And the Blue Jays look to grab a win tonight against the Rays. Now here's Kennedy Freeman with your Playoff Fever Report.
3: The Colorado Avalanche are back on home ice tonight with a chance to punch their ticket to the Western Conference Final as they lead Minnesota 3-1 in their series. Colorado comes in off a commanding 5-2 win in Game 4 and has been nearly unbeatable at Ball Arena, going 4-0 at home in these playoffs and 26-9-6 during the regular season. In the PWHL, the Walter Cup final is set as Montreal and Ottawa meet beginning tomorrow night. And it was officially announced today that the league is growing. Hamilton will join the PWHL next season alongside expansions in Detroit and Las Vegas. I'm Kennedy Freeman. Playoff Fever returns tomorrow morning at 8 o'clock.
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0: Here's your three-day forecast from the MyFM Weather Center. Showers overnight tonight with a low of 6 degrees. Cloudy with a 40% chance of showers Thursday, a high of 14, low 8. And a mix of sun and cloud Friday, a high of 21. I'm Grant Demme, 88.1 MyFM, Lanark and Leeds Breaking and Local News.

0: 5M in the afternoon. This is Steve Gregory on your Wednesday. Well, how satisfied are you with your life right now? StatsCan asked that question on a scale of 0 to 10. 0 being very dissatisfied, 10 very satisfied. Overall, 46.1% of Canadians have high life satisfaction, which is up 5.7% from last year. Highest satisfaction was in Quebec, 57.3%. Alberta had the lowest satisfaction rate at 38.1%. And we were just behind them. Ontario, high life satisfaction responses were at 42%. How satisfied are you with your life right now on a scale of 0 to 10?
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0: 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This is Steve Gregory. Well, looks like Google just took another step toward the AI-first smartphone. Latest Android update gives Gemini more control over your apps and tasks. Be able to bounce between apps for things like filling out forms, scheduling appointments, making reservations. They say Gemini will soon be able to handle all that for you with Gemini Intelligence. Be able to carry out a whole bunch of routine actions like creating a grocery list from your notes app, autofill forms, generate custom widgets based on a simple prompt. And apparently this is only the beginning. Funny how our phones get smarter as we get just a little bit dumber.
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14: Here's your three-day forecast from the MyFM Weather Center. Showers overnight tonight with a low of 6 degrees. Cloudy with a 40% chance of showers Thursday, a high of 14, low 8. And a mix of sun and cloud Friday, a high of 21. I'm Grant Demme, 88.1 MyFM, Lanark and Leeds breaking and local news.
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0: Still to come on MyFM, packaging in Japan just got a whole lot duller. Most Canadians still plan to travel this year, and the NFL will be traveling to 7 countries in the fall.

0: It's 5 o'clock. Here's what's happening in Lanark Leeds.
1: Showers expected to continue throughout the afternoon with a risk of a thunderstorm as well. Good afternoon, I'm Grant Demme. Smiths Falls has officially welcomed the new Broadview Nursing Home. The 128-bed long-term care facility replaces the former Broadview site and Hilltop Manor in Merrickville. Mayor Sean Panko says the investment strengthens local care for seniors. The one-story home includes lounges, activity areas, outdoor courtyards, and a cafe, while supporting about 170 permanent local jobs. For three decades, Yak Youth Services has been providing support, mentorship, and opportunities for young people across the Perth and District region. The award-winning nonprofit organization remains focused on promoting youth well-being, empowerment, and positive development. Board Chair John Reed gave us an idea of what the future holds for Yak.
2: The future holds more evolution, more adaptation, bringing in more services, especially in the mental health area, working with the province to try and do that, working with other agencies, broadening our relationship with places like Open Doors.
1: Yak's programs and services are designed to help young people build life skills, explore new opportunities, develop healthy relationships, and become more connected to their community. Helmet safety and community spirit will be front and center at the annual Smiths Falls Bike Rodeo May 23rd. Police say the event helps reinforce safe riding ahead of summer. Constable Sean Keogan says community partners help make the rodeo possible each year.
3: There will be sponsors, there will be food, there will be fire trucks, there will be police cruisers.
1: Keogan thanks the Kinsmen Club of Smiths Falls for putting it all together each year, calling the club's efforts amazing. In sports, NHL playoffs continue tonight. The Colorado Avalanche look to advance to the Western Conference Final with a win tonight against Minnesota. They lead the best of seven 3-1. The Toronto Maple Leafs have fired head coach Craig Berube after two seasons at the helm. Race car driver Catherine Legge will attempt to become the first woman to complete the double by racing in the Indianapolis 500 and Coca-Cola 600 on the same day. And Hamilton is the latest city to secure a PWHL franchise. The league announced Steeltown alongside Las Vegas will house new teams starting next season. The next time you're scrolling through your phone, head to LanarkLeedsToday.ca to see what everyone's talking about. 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
1: Here's your three-day forecast from the MyFM Weather Center. Showers overnight tonight with a low of 6 degrees. Cloudy with a 40% chance of showers Thursday, a high of 14, low 8. And a mix of sun and cloud Friday, a high of 21. I'm Grant Demme, 88.1 MyFM, Lanark and Leeds Breaking and Local News. My

FM. This is Steve Gregory. If you're planning a vacation in the fall to Europe, maybe able to catch a football game while you're there. NFL's released their schedule, and half of the league's 32 teams going to be playing in 7 countries in the fall. Australia, Brazil, the UK, France, Spain, Germany, Mexico. Those games will run between September and November.

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0: FM, the afternoon. This is Steve Gregory. Even though energy costs are going up, most Canadians not changing their travel plans. 9 in 10 Canadians planning a trip this year. And of those, 92% say they're expecting at least one trip within Canada, which is good for the country. They say that if every Canadian traveler this year were to switch just one overnight stay abroad to a day of travel in Canada, it would generate about $4.6 billion in our GDP. On average, Canadians plan to spend about $7,000 on travel plans this year. If you don't want to spend that kind of money, we got you covered with mbcstaycation.ca. All kinds of great ideas for you close to home and save you a bunch of money.
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13: Here's your three-day forecast from the MyFM Weather Center. Showers overnight tonight with a low of 6 degrees. Cloudy with a 40% chance of showers Thursday, a high of 14, low 8. And a mix of sun and cloud Friday, a high of 21. I'm Grant Demme, 88.1 MyFM, Lanark and Leeds breaking and local news. 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
1: 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Well, packaging in Japan just got a little duller. Their top snack manufacturer is temporarily switching their colorful packages to black and white because of a shortage of colored ink. The printing ink that they use to produce color on their packaging comes from the Middle East, so with the war, they've got a shortage. So they're only using black and white on 14 of their products, including their chips. Can you imagine if all processed food came in a black and white package? Would there be any color in your grocery cart?
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1: Thanks for listening. That's it for me. Emily all set to go as usual, and we'll take care of the rest of your Wednesday night next.

0: It's 6 o'clock. Here's what's happening in Lanark Leeds.
1: Showers expected tonight with a risk of a thunderstorm as well. Good afternoon. I'm Grant Demme. The Smiths Falls Police Services Board are set to approve their new policies at the June 16th meeting. Deputy Chair Sean Panko said they reviewed the 109 proposed policies submitted by a hired consultant, noting public input won't be part of the approval process.
2: A lot of these relate to how the police operate. This is not something that is out for public discussion and input when it comes to the design and development of the policies. They're pretty consistent with other board policies from across the province, but it's not something we would put it out for public feedback.
1: Panko said if members of the public have concerns about the new policies, they can raise questions or make their thoughts known after they're approved. We have more on our website. QP 4154 and the Ontario School Board Council of Unions are criticizing staffing cuts proposed by the Catholic District School Board of Eastern Ontario. Union leaders say close to 20 jobs in essential student services could be affected, impacting nearly 300 education workers across the region, including in Perth, Smiths Falls, Carleton Place, and Brockville. The unions are calling on the province and the board to reverse the cuts immediately. Construction's now on track at the CHIP Affordable Housing Project on Halton Street in Perth. The 15-unit building's now enclosed with interior work progressing steadily. The $4.6 million project will offer a mix of unit types, including accessible options. If your septic system uses a weeping bed, make sure you know how exactly where it is and keep all vehicles off it. Damon Ferrier of Perth and District Septic Services says even vehicles with regular tires can be heavy enough to damage the system.
3: Anything with a tube tire is probably one of the worst things you can put on it. Now, lawnmowers, riding lawnmowers, that's okay. But once you get into ATVs and stuff that are a little bit heavier based, you want to keep that stuff off them. The compression of the tube tire will actually impact the pipe underneath and compress the pipe and cause an issue there.
1: He also recommends keeping any grass on top of the weeping bed cut short and to ensure proper drainage to keep it dry. In sports, New York Islanders defenseman Matthew Schaefer won the Calder Trophy as the NHL's top rookie. The PWHL announced two new expansion franchises today. The city of Hamilton and Las Vegas will house teams starting next season. And the Blue Jays look to grab a win tonight against the Rays. The next time you're scrolling through your phone, head to LanarkLeedsToday.ca to see what everyone's talking about. Your three-day forecast next.
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1: Here's your three-day forecast from the MyFM Weather Center. Showers overnight tonight with a low of 6 degrees. Cloudy with a 40% chance of showers Thursday, a high of 14, low 8. And a mix of sun and cloud Friday, a high of 21. I'm Grant Demme, 88.1 MyFM, Lanark and Leeds breaking and local news.

FM, your at work and at home station. Hey, it is Emily. Coming up on the show, we're going to be talking about the PWHL. Hot update with that. Also, as well, who would you rather see get roasted on live television? We'll chat about that and more right here on MyFM.

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0: My FM, that is Simple Plan. It is Emily, PWHL. First of all, we now know who is going off to the Walter Cup Finals. We got Montreal versus Ottawa. And by the way, I'm super pumped. Gonna go see Game 3 in Ottawa. I cannot wait for that trip this long weekend for that. But another thing that we learned as well, there's gonna be two new franchises coming up for the 2026 and 2027 season. So now we know Hamilton and Las Vegas have also been granted a franchise. We also learned earlier, too, a couple weeks ago, Detroit will have one. So it's really great to see the PWHL expanding like this. And if you haven't gone to a game, you definitely need to get to one. It is fantastic hockey. You do not doubt these women. This is great. If you watched any of the Olympics with Team Canada, you're gonna love this. A lot of your favorite players are on these teams. So be sure to watch for that coming up next season. I am so excited. For game three though, Ottawa versus Montreal, gonna be a Canadian team no matter what. I love to see it.
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11: Here's your three-day forecast from the MyFM Weather Center. Showers overnight tonight with a low of 6 degrees. Cloudy with a 40% chance of showers Thursday, a high of 14, low 8. And a mix of sun and cloud Friday, a high of 21. I'm Grant Demme, 88.1 MyFM, Lanark and Leeds breaking and local news. 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

0: Shania Twain. It is Emily. She just came out with a brand new single. Super excited about that as a Shania Twain fan. One thing I thought this is interesting is I wonder if Shania would ever want to be roasted. Probably not. If you haven't watched it already, Kevin Hart has been roasted on Netflix. And of course, you know, people make their digs. A little bit of canceling going on with certain jokes. But did you know Paul McCartney actually turned that down before they went to Kevin Hart for this? So I'm curious, who would you rather see get roasted? Kevin Hart? Paul McCartney? Maybe even Shania? Let me know over at 855-WINMYFM.
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0: Coming up, we're going to be talking about some of the most popular baby names of 2025. 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

0: 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It is Emily. Well, the top baby name list is revealed of 2025. So the top five for the girls are 5, Sophia, 4, Amelia, 3, Emma, 2, Charlotte, and number 1 is Olivia. For the boy names, number 5, Henry, 4, Theodore, 3, Oliver, number 2 is Noah, and number 1 is Liam. Seems to be a pretty good trend here. We've seen those names on the top of the list for the last few years or so. I'm curious, do you think there's going to be any trend changes, or do you think it's going to stay pretty much the same? What are your thoughts over at 855-WINMYFM?
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0: 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It is Emily. If you are trying to gain the trust of your friends or maybe a stranger, you should be wearing lavender. Well, apparently studies show that if you smell like lavender, people find you to be more honest. I don't know why, but that seems to be the case. So lavender, add that to your scent rotation.
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10: Here's your three-day forecast from the MyFM Weather Center. Showers overnight tonight with a low of 6 degrees. Cloudy with a 40% chance of showers Thursday, a high of 14, low 8. And a mix of sun and cloud Friday, a high of 21. I'm Grant Demme, 88.1 MyFM, Lanark and Leeds Breaking and Local News.

0: MyFM. It is Emily. If you were to guess what the top three regrets are in life, there was a study, 76% of people said they do have significant regret. Well, number three is relationships. They said, you know, marrying someone different. Well, that's controversial. Number two, health neglect. Number one is not traveling enough. What do you think four and five were, though? I will talk about that coming up after 8 o'clock.
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0: 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What do you think the others are? We'll talk about that coming up after 8 as well, too. 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
3: 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FAA. Growing up with a daughter who's allergic to peanuts and some trees and all kinds of stuff, you are not alone.
0: My FM in the Morning with Jamie and Lorena and Lanark Leeds local news and weather. 88.1 My FM.